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Ready to party? Life is a party for everyone. And you're all invited.

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I do a 1-2 step, stop. 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

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I just wanna talk to you. Let me talk to you. Let me talk to you.

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1: 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Do you wanna-